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September is crazy, right? I mean, we're at September, guys. It's 93.7 The Bull, number one for a new country. Anybody else tripping that it's already September? Just me?

requests, shout outs, all that good stuff, send it my way with a talk back on the iHeart app. Can't wait to hear from you. It's 93.7 The Bull, number one for New Country. Coming up, Chipotle's got something special, but it's only for a limited time.

0: Little Kane Brown with Woman on 93.7 The Bull, number one for New Country. Now, it looks like Chipotle is turning a viral fan hack into an official menu item with new chili lime chips made with real lime and chili peppers. And the seasoned chips are inspired by customers who had already been adding extra flavor to their orders. A trend Chipotle says has generated around 96 million social media engagements. Now, rewards members can get the new chips now with a nationwide launch coming this Friday. And the limited time flavor is sparking comparisons to everything from Takis to dry ramen seasoning. I got to try these out. That's one thing I will try. Okay, nothing crazy, right? It's 93.7 The Bull, number one for New Country. Coming up, Luke Combs and some Brooks and Dunn.
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And tomorrow, Brett Eldridge is on the show talking about how he once went skydiving to celebrate a number one song. Wow, that's brave of him. 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

Cole Swindell, you should be here on 93.7 The Bull. Number one for New Country. Walmart's trying a new trend by selling a purse made to look like this particular item from their store. I'll give you all the details coming up.

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Alpha 93.7, the Bolt number one for New Country. 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Yeah, you can't do that. 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Kind of crazy, right? Why do people think that's funny? 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

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It's 93.7 The Bull, number one for new country. Got some Morgan Wallen Think About Me on right now. Lauren Elena and Chase Matthew on the way, as well as Low Cash.

93.7, the Bull, number one for a new country. 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

Russell Dickerson, Worth Your Wild on 93.7 The Bull, number one for New Country. 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

0: Tomorrow morning at 6 a.m., we'll talk to Brett Eldridge. The crazy story of him going skydiving to celebrate a number one song and stories behind his biggest hits. Brett Eldridge, tomorrow morning on the Bobby Bone Show.
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2: All right, so I caught this one over the weekend. 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It's about a crime writer who looks to his estranged father, a retired police detective, for help when his 8-year-old son is abducted. And what's crazy is he finds out that one of his dad's old cases is tied into this new case involving his son. So there's a lot of thrill moments in this movie, and it was definitely good. I liked it. Add The Whisper Man to your watch list, and thank me later.
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still cannot believe that Robert De Niro is acting, right? And he's still so good. 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He's always been one of my favorite actors. Him and Al Pacino. I'll watch anything that they're in. Here's Graylin James, Water at a Wedding.

0: what's up? This is Jason Aldean. When she says,
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Little John Morgan kid myself on 93.7 The Bull, number one for New Country. My name is Yaya Martinez, here with you for another hour. Would love to hear from you. Go ahead and send me that talk back on the free iHeart app. Here's some Chase Matthew holding it down.

0: 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I'm gonna need some whiskey
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Still thinking about that sloth video I made like 2 weeks ago. I did not know that they moved that fast. You want to see what I'm talking about? Go to my Instagram page at Yaya Martinez. Here's Jacob Hackworth, Bull Float Trip alum. Did such a good job this weekend. It's 93.7 The Bull. You told me.

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Would you ride on a 100-year-old carnival ride? That is the viral question for the Minnesota State Fair. It kicked off last Thursday and is celebrating the 100th anniversary of Tilt-A-Whirl, which debuted in 1926. I'm good. I'm going to let everyone else get on it, okay? It's 93.7 The Bull. I've been.

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1: Don't just listen. Jump in on the conversation, too. We're talking country, life, faith, and the road ahead. 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

93.7 The Bull, number one for new country. So I got a topic I want to discuss next hour. I want to hear from you on this. Where do you stand on electric cars? People these days are starting to love them more and hate them more. It's becoming more polarizing. Where do you stand? 866-607-8383. We'll talk next hour.

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1: You know what? It doesn't matter. At least you're not alone.
0: We're here with you. Thanks for listening to After Midnight with Granger Smith.

A little known fact here. 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

93.7 The Bull. A man in Florida decided to take a stroll through a parking lot with no pants, an open bottle of booze, and a fake name straight out of a high school English class. Earl Dibbles Jr. is going to share this dumb criminal story with us next.

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One of the most famous sport drinks ever was invented on this day. I'll remind you which one that was coming up here in just two songs.

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1: 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I brought this up last hour. You liking electric cars, or do you think it's not going to work? 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

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That's why we're bringing the music and the meaning. Granger's with you all night with songs, stories, and conversations that keep it real. 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

we go again. Heat advisory in effect until 8 on Friday. We could hit a record today of 100 degrees. Stay cool, stay hydrated, and keep it on 93.7 The Pool. 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

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Baby,

What a start to our West Coast swing for the Cardinals. 5 home runs last night. We down the Dodgers 13-8. 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

Isn't it crazy to think we could hit a record high temperature today of 100 degrees that would tie the record set back in 2011? I'm really hoping that doesn't happen, though. Heat advisory in effect until 8 on Friday. Kenny Chesney, Carry On, is on 93.7 The Bull.

What do you say Wednesday on 93.7 The Bull? What do you say? Is it too soon to start putting out the Halloween decorations? I say no, and apparently I'm the only one who feels that way. Morgan Wallen's first with Then By Now.

0: So what do you say Wednesday on 93.7 The Bull? What do you say? Too soon for the Halloween decorations? I always try to convince my wife, Melissa, to let me get them out over Labor Day weekend because we have some extra time over the holiday weekend. It's my favorite holiday, that being Halloween. And I want to enjoy the decorations more than just the, 3 weeks in October. That's what I say. What say you, Pam?
1: About Halloween, it decorates your heart's content.
0: Yeah.
1: If it brings you joy and you're not hurting anybody, go for it.
0: So because that's the thing. It's like I have all these great decorations that I have. Like I've even got that 10-foot tall skeleton that I put in my living room. But it's inside. No one else can see it on the outside. It's my favorite holiday. And if I wait until October, I feel like I only get it for a few weeks and that's not enough.
1: Right.
0: I'm glad that you agree with me.
1: I agree.
0: Yeah.
1: Yes, I do. We all need stuff that brings us joy.
0: That's exactly right. We all need something that brings us joy. I agree with Pam. What do you say on a What Do You Say Wednesday, 2410937. That'll get you Bailey Zimmerman in less than 10 minutes on The Bull.
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27: Here's your weather impact forecast from Five on Your Side. Temperatures today headed for the 100-degree range. Again, yesterday we hit it for the first time in 735 days in St. Louis. We'll do that again today, tomorrow, and Friday, and make a run at it on Saturday before a change is on the way slightly. It'll still be hot through the 90s as temperatures continue to stay hot and dry with isolated chances for rain through Labor Day weekend. I'm Weather Impact meteorologist Gary Frank.
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Dusty has your next shot at those Casey Musgraves tickets. In fact, we'll do it all week long at 3. 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

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Obviously, that's getting underway in just a couple of minutes here on 93.7 The Bull. Jelly Roll's up first on the At Work Show with his latest Hands Up. 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

0: Sherry won a trip to Las Vegas, the iHeartRadio Music Festival. She says she's not traveling alone.
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couple of last minute requests to get to before we finish off today's Talk Back Lunch Break and you get back to work. Did get one for Bailey Zimmerman and a Chevy Silverado on 93.7 The Bull. We are number one for New Country.

Wednesday. Too soon to put out the Halloween decorations? I say no. My wife says yes. So far, apparently, most of you agree with my wife. 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

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That does it for me, Vilda Greenwood. 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More tickets to Casey Musgraves as well. He'll do that coming up at 3 today. 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

Welcome into Wednesday. It's 93.7 The Bull, number one for New Country. Not going to lie, the Mondayest feeling Wednesday I've had in a long time. I think I'm still trying to recover from the Bull Flow trip. 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

You know, there's a ton of things that come out pumpkin spice related. I'm not a PSL fan. I don't do PSLs. I don't do anything pumpkin spice, to be honest with you. Most recent thing I saw, drop them like, yeah, that's a no for me. Maybe you like this, but see what you think next. 93.7 The Bull.

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0: 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And if you want to be there, all you got to do is give me a buzz right now. And, well, be the ninth caller. 314-241-0937. 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

0: Your Surfside ticket window is open with 93.7 The Bull. I got Casey Musgraves tickets to win. She's actually at Enterprise Center a week from Saturday, and you are winning those tickets. What's your name?
1: Oh, awesome. My name's Katie.
0: Katie, congratulations. You're going to go see Casey Musgraves. I heard that she said that's awesome in the background, but then her phone cut out. So hang on for me. I'll take care of you with those tickets. Another chance to win tomorrow after 3 on 93.7 The Bull.

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What is wrong with some people? Did you see somebody vandalize Dolly Parton's star on the Hollywood Walk of Fame? Yeah, scratched out her name. Who does that? It's 93.7 The Bull. I got-

I'm sure you know this, but it's hot outside. 100 degrees through Friday. 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

think I'm officially recovered from the bull float trip. Takes a couple days just to get caught up on sleep, because, well, I don't sleep when I'm there at all. Dustin Lynch was there. 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

Jacob Hackworth on 93.7 The Bull. He played the Cantor injury law stage over the weekend of the Bull float trip. He stayed all weekend, too. He floated on Saturday. He didn't make Saturday night's concert. He napped. 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

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My wife and my youngest daughter, they are very excited. They're big fans. We'll go over the cast next. 93.7 The Bull, number one for New Country.

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1: 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Can you play some Jason Aldean on here? Thank you.
0: You're welcome. I've never been called people before, but I'll take it. I've actually been called a lot worse, though. Bailey Zimmerman right now, Chevy Silverado, 93.7 The Bull, number one for New Country.

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I feel like it's been a Monday or like an entire week. 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It's all right, then we got Luke Combs, 93.7 The Bull.

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tomorrow after 3. Another chance at those Casey Musgraves tickets right here on 93.7 The Bull. She is actually taking over Enterprise Center a week from Saturday. So if you want to be there, be listening for that chance to win on 93.7 The Bull, number one for New Country. Ella Langley, Morgan Wallen right now. I Can't Love You Anymore.

Somebody sent me a note. They said, Dusty, maybe they didn't change the popsicles. Maybe it's because you actually grew up and you're not a child anymore. Don't rain on my parade. Still act like a child. Just saying. I feel like they have changed them, though. I don't think they're the same. My thoughts. 93.7 The Bull, number one for new country. Gotta love popsicles, though.

93.7 The Bull, number one for New Country. I'm Dusty. Thank you so much for listening. Have a great Wednesday. Yaya Martinez after 7. And of course, love, peace, and chicken grease. Never sweat the small stuff. Stay cool. Stay hydrated. It's hot.